Señor Blues is what they call me. With a Mexicali way. Señorita's

when someone says, "How are you?" What I want to say is, well, considering the world is run by corrupt leaders, our food is being poisoned, the meat industry has become a holocaust, the atmosphere is being sprayed with chemicals, pesticides, and poisons, racism still exists on a high level and is still an issue. There are people dying in the world from starvation and police brutality. While we waste enough food to feed them, bombs, homeless, crime, prisons, junk food, debt, miseducation, pollution, poverty, nuclear plants leaking. I would say I'm pretty concerned.

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But the warmth of your kiss I can't dismiss. Though my

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love to me. Ah, strange as it seems, someday we'll meet, and you'll dry all my tears, then whisper sweet little things in my ears, a hugging and a kissing.

0: 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So in Love. Escuchábamos en Black 89.1. Continuamos con Sammy Davis Jr., The Lady's a Tramp.
1: I've the wined and the dined on the mulligan stew. Never wish for turkey as I hitched.

But her social circles spin too fast for me. Her hobohemia is the place I want to be.

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Y seguimos en Black 89.1. Escuchando a Nancy Wilson, I Can't Get Started With You.

fashion is excellent, simple but elegant. You wear it confidently. 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